0: Hey, this is Steven Tyler from Aerosmith.
1: Aerosmith. 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
1: This is now this next song is turned into a duet. 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This is a song called Love of My Life.

0: 6th Street, hearing you whisper through the phone. 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
2: 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You're so right. 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

0: Você ouve agora o tema de outono. Clube. Alex Warren.
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2: They say the holy water's watered down, and this town's lost its faith. Our colors will fade eventually. So if our time is running out, day after day, we'll make the mundane a masterpiece. Oh my, my, oh my, my love. I take one look at you, you're taking me out.

fenomeno da country music. 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A cowboy always finds a way to lead. Ella Langley, chosen Texas.